0: todo.
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2: Yo, see. We need to get out and do something, man. Got all these hot cars and hot cribs. 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You know what I mean? 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

la noche de hoy hemos seleccionado para compartir con ustedes, de Barbie Martínez, las siguientes canciones. As Long As I Live, The Lady Is a Tramp, When Sunny Gets Blue, It's Off the Sun, The End of a Love Affair, No Moon At All, Get Out of Town, My Foolish Heart, Never Will Never Be Another, I Can't Give You Anything But Love y Lullaby of Berlin. There is no greater love, The Taker, Maybe Next Spring is Summer Breeze.

turamagan tre manden kele mansali min dongli ye turamagan sille ma bonyani jigiya me yalka al yal jantola beni fasiale ali sona jabate jere turamagan sille dobrete fasiakole